Hey, good evening. If you can, bear with me because for some reason I develop a cold and my sinuses are draining in the back of my throat. So we'll just keep it short and sweet. 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There's Gary Moore and Warren Zevon was before that. Cost of living adjustment and guided by voices will be in this next set of music. 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Here's Man for Man on the Plus.

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0: And Patti Smith wraps up this hour on 99 Plus KFMH with Dancing Barefoot. You also heard, I hope, some Bonnie Raitt's Genesis, I Can't Blame, and Deer Tick was in that set. So I'll be back. I just need some hot tea to soothe my throat.
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there's war and slipping into darkness here on the plus. And whatever gets you through the night, whatever it's going to get me through this cold, flu, I don't know what the hell it is, but devil be gone, flu be gone. Here's the Tadechi Truck Span.

Tonight on The Plus, you heard The Pogues and Tuesday Morning, John Spencer, Give It Up for the Devil, and Andy Warhol's Yes, I'm Coming, There's a Train in the Background, and What We All Want. Here is Mike Zito and Close to Me.

0: Blister in the Sun on 99 plus KFMH. There was the Violent Femmes wrapping up this hour. From the Quad Cities, Douglas and Tucker and Einstein's sister Carrie Tucker had some music out, and I wanted to play Hold Back Rosalie, Little Feats, and Low Straight Jackets in that set. We'll continue with more music once I get another hit of hot tea right here on The Plus.
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Again, thank you for listening and putting up with me, but at least the music is more important than what I announce. North Mississippi All-Stars stay all night. And the Doors, 5-1. Back to the music now. Eye of the World is with Grateful Dead.

Tonight on The Plus, from Dream Syndicates, Where I'll Stand, Foo Fighters and Robin Ford, Peter Gabriel was before that. How about some Volunteers, classic Jefferson Airplane now for you.

0: It's Thursday night. 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Singing about cocaine is J.J. Cale. Taj Mahal, It's a Voodoo Working, Tinsley Ellis, and Pearl Jam. I have one more hour coming up, so thank you for bearing with me. And more great music is on the way here in just a moment.
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You heard Geneva Magnus and Dirty Water and the Honey Drippers, I Got a Woman. Dermot Kennedy coming up, new pornographers on the way, ready for some traveling Wilburys, and this is Last Night.

quietly, you cross the floor. I can feel you crumbling. You turn to me, almost Thor. You say, I can't help wondering, will beauty ever pay me a visit? 'Cause my heart has limits. Was I made just to suffer? I need to know there's something more.

There's a song with Greg Laswell, How the Day Sounds, on 99+ KFMH, Altered 5 Blues Band and Who Can You Trust, Dermot Kennedy and Endless You Heard, as well as the New Pornographers, and from our new music library, Great Princess Story. How about some Samantha Fish from the live album of hers, Paper Doll Live? This is Don't Say It.

0: 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I should be back Friday night. 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

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I invite you to join me every weekday morning at 9 a.m. Central Time for the greatest music of all time. 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

All right, so I can see a lot of you guys. 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She's here tonight. Hi, Mom. 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But so you guys got to try to dance this. 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You can double up sometimes too in the middle, so. 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And then add a twist in the middle every once in a while. Try that, alright?

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1: Good evening. I'm Tom Mackey. It's Wednesday night. It's 11 o'clock. And that means it's time for The Late Show. 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Tonight we're going to be tracking through the brand new Fantastic Amazing You Should Buy It album from Taj Mahal and the Phantom Blues Band called Time. This is the 33rd album from this 84-year-old blues man from Harlem. Now, 33rd is kind of counting specific Taj Mahal titled albums, but he's literally recorded near 50 albums from different compilations and live albums and everything else. This octogenarian has done his time. There are a couple cool things going on in this album. First, he's covering Talkin' Blues with Ziggy Marley. And second, he's covering an unreleased Bill Withers composition, so looking forward to hearing that. Taj is going to be on tour this fall, but as of right now, he has no dates in our greater listening area. The album is 39 minutes and 16 seconds long. Here's the track list. Life of Love, Wild About My Lovin', Crazy About a Jukebox, Time, You Put the Whammy on Me, Talkin' Blues, Sweet Lorraine, Ask Me About Nothing, It's Your Voodoo Working, and Rowdy Blues. 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
1: 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The brand new album from Taj Mahal on The Late Show. If you dig that album, and you better, you should go buy it. And the place to do that is Co-op Records in Moline. They're at 3727 Avenue of the Cities. They not only have CDs and vinyl, they have t-shirts, posters, stickers, patches, tapestries, magazines, and yes, indeed, you smell it, they will sell it. It is incense. Co-op Records in Moline. 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

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Maybe we're looking for new changes,

Conlon Mancaro, ladies and gentlemen. Let's hear it for another great Italian, ladies and gentlemen, Warren Cucurulla. Workout, Warren.

for another great Italian, Al Di Meola, ladies and gentlemen. Let's hear it for another great Italian, Alvin Lee, ladies and gentlemen. Vinny, Butsis, Vinny's girlfriend, Butsis' girlfriend, Patty, Denny, Marty, forget your name, even though you've been in the crew for a while, David, Ike, Tommy, Ed, another Vinny, Arthur, Al Di Meola, ladies and gentlemen. Thanks for coming to the show. Hope you enjoyed it. 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

A little hot. I'll turn that down a little bit. There we go. I think we're good to go now. All right. Well, let's get things started. Why dally? We got a lot of new music to get to later. It's a new music Friday. But right now, it's Southern Avenue, starting off the Block Party Breakfast. 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

99 plus KFMH Southern Avenue, getting us started on the Block Party Breakfast right there. Love You Nice and Slow. Before that, Jive, Rum Boogie, I Found a Friend in You, and that's our first Block Party of the day. Hi, I'm Tommy Lang. You got a request, you can shoot it to me on X at Tommy KFMH. Blue Sky, Tommy Lang 1630. Right now, up next, Of Montreal, start off with a new one from them, from Athermade, their new album. Song is called When on 99 Plus KFMH.

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of Montreal on the Block Party Breakfast on 99 plus KFMH. We started off with a new one called When from their brand new album, and I don't think I'm pronouncing it correctly, Aethermade. Before that, we heard Young Hearts Bleed Free, Fugitive Air, and what else? Last Rites of the Jane Hotel was in there as well. My name's Tommy Lang. Don't mind me. I'm all scattered today. It's Friday. My brain's already on the weekend. A lot of fun stuff planned. But up next, I've got planned Grand Funk Railroad to wrap up our Block Party Breakfast on 99 plus KFMH.

0: 99+ KFMH Grand Funk Railroad wrapping up our block party breakfast with Bad Time right there. It's a bad time for being in love. The song's just called Bad Time. So now you know. Before that, we're an American band, Closer to Home, and Some Kind of Wonderful. And that's the block party breakfast. My name's Tommy Lang. We're about to embark on a fun Friday of new music. A new music Friday. Coming up next hour, new John Primer, new GA20, new Jack White, and that's just next hour. I was going to hear from Foo Fighters, Joe Louis Black and the Honey Bears, and Dawes. It's all coming up very shortly on 99+ KFMH.
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Joe Louis, Black and the Honey Bears. Right now, Foo Fighters. One of two Foo Fighters songs Captain Steve likes. He admitted that to me earlier this week. Here's Waiting on a War on 99 Plus KFMH.

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New John Primer from Tribute to Teresa's Lounge. Here I am knocking at your door on 99 Plus KFMH. Before that, Joe Louis Blanc and the Honey Bears, Sexual Tension, and Foo Fighters, top of the hour with Waiting on a War. My name's Tommy Lang. Yeah, that's today's show. New music. New GA20 with Charlie Musselwhite coming up. New Jack White as well. And that's just this hour. Even more new music next hour. Also coming up this hour, Brandi Carlile, Goose. My name's Tommy Lang, and this is Dawes, for no good reason. On 99 Plus KFMH.

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Brandi Carlile, Mama Werewolf on 99+ KFMH. Before that, new stuff from Goose and Big Modern, Good to Be. And we started that set off with Dawes for No Good Reason. Tommy Lang with the Jay Giles Band coming up, Blues Arcadia, and brand new Jack White on a new Music Friday. But right now, it's a new one from GA20 and Charlie Musselwhite, their joint album, and it probably is a joint album, called Blues Now. I just assume all blues musicians smoke weed. 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

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I'm Tom Makey, and every Sunday at 9 Central, I wake you up with a morning full of rock, blues, reggae, alternative, and I'll even throw in a block party on 99 Plus KFMH.

Blues Arcadia with Now or Never on 99+ KFMH. Also in that set, the Jay Giles Band, Give It To Me. Love that song. And new GA20 with Charlie Musselwhite, Crazy Love. It is a new music Friday. New music coming up next hour, by the way, from the likes of Lou Kanes, J.P. Soares and Ann Harris, and Yard Act. But right now, it's new Jack White. His new album's called Frozen Chocolate. Check that. Frozen Charlotte. Although Frozen Chocolate sounds delicious. Here's G.O.D. and the Broken Ribs. New Jack White on 99+ KFMH.

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If you like those longer songs in rock and roll, let me invite you to The Long Player every Friday morning at 11 o'clock Central Time. We examine the long songs of rock that change the way you listen to music. 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

0: Robin Trower, Two Rolling Stoned on 99+ KFMH. Robin Trower, the featured artist tomorrow morning at 11 on A Now for Something Completely British with Jim Hunter. He'll be featuring Robin Trower tomorrow, 11 o'clock, so join us for that. Before Robin Trower, new Jack White. It is a new Music Friday. My name's Tommy Lang. Coming up next hour, we'll have new stuff from Luke Haynes, J.P. Soares and Ann Harris, and Yard Act. We're also going to hear from Greta Van Fleet, Shamika Copeland, R.E.M. It's all coming up on 99+ KFMH.
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1: Hi.

Brand spankin' new Lou Kane's. His new album is the song we just heard. It's a title track. Izzy Wizzy, Let's Get Busy. I'm going to have fun playing that for the next few months. Before that, Shamika Copeland, When a Woman's Had Enough, and R.E.M. doing Radio Song. My name's Tommy Lang. It is a New Music Friday. New music later this hour from J.P. Soares with Ann Harris and Yard Act. Also coming up, Dermot Kennedy and the Pixies. Right now, Greta Van Fleet, Age of Machine on 99+ KFMH.

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99 Plus KFMH, The Pixies with UMass. Before that, new Dermot Kennedy, Funeral, from his latest album, The Weight of the Woods. Started that set off with Greta Van Fleet, Age of Machine. Tommy Lang with some Vintage Trouble on the way. The Hooters and New Yard Act on a New Music Friday. But our next new entry is J.P. Soares with Ann Harris. The new album's called Gypsy Blue Review. Here is May Mountain Waltz, or May Mountain Waltz. I don't know which one it is. I can tell you the three words in their order. I don't know which one I'm supposed to. Anyway, May Mountain Waltz. It's an instrumental, and it's on 99 Plus KFMH.

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0: Vintage Trouble, Strike Your Light on 99+, KFMH. We also heard The Hooters and We Danced, and new J.P. Soares and Ann Harris, May Mountain Waltz. I am Tommy Lang. It's a new Music Friday. Coming up, we still have Bare Naked Ladies and Jackson Browne, but our final new entry today is from Yard Act and their new album, You're Gonna Need a Little Music. And it's the title track from that new album on 99+, KFMH.
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0: Bare Naked Ladies, Brian Wilson on 99+, KFMH, also Jackson Brown running on empty, and new Yard Act, You're Gonna Need a Little Music from the album of the same name on our new Music Friday. I'm Tommy Lang, that's it. Be back on Monday. 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I don't remember if my White Sox are in Kansas City tonight or where they are. Oh, I think they're at home, actually. Watch the White Sox game tonight. Yay. 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

99 Plus KFMH, how are you? It is Friday. We've made it to the weekend, and lots of good things going to happen this weekend. I can feel it. I'm Bill Clutho. Tommy Lang, thank you for getting us this far on our Friday. Just heard three in a row from the Allmans. That was Devin Allman. You Gotta Make It Through the World from his album Miami Moon. Crazy Love before that from the Allman Brothers, along with Revival, song that we start every show out with here. Got some Mark Broussard, some Duke Robillard on the way. Some Goose as well from their new album, Big Modern. Right now, this is The Band on the Mystery Train here at 99 Plus KFMH.

99 Plus KFMH, a little Galactic Grease. Got to rub that off the car from Duke Robillard. Before that, Let Me Take You Out Tonight from Mark Broussard and Mystery Train from the Moondog Matinee LP by The Band. Music from the Black Keys with Billy Gibbons, Memphis Royal Brothers with Bobby Rush, and Goose just by themselves with Good to Be here at the Plus.

99.1 KFMH. Good God, I got the blues. The Memphis Royal Brothers with an assist from Bobby Rush. Billy Gibbons helped out the Black Keys on Good Love and Good to Be from the new Goose album, Big Modern. Got some music from Foxtide and the classic from Love, Live and Let Live. All that coming up before the hour is over. Right now, this is Amy Mann and Goodbye Caroline at 99 Plus KFMH.

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99 Plus KFMH, how are you? It's a Friday morning, and don't know about you, but I'm planning a big weekend. Lots of music in my future, starting out with the Beaker Brothers tonight in downtown Davenport, Iowa, playing a mixture of songs from 69 to 75, right where we listen all the time. I think I'm going to like that, and heading up to an acoustic set. Kerry Tucker and Bill Douglas, more music tomorrow. 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Lots of towns have live stuff for free on Fridays and Saturdays, and you can probably find it. Just heard music from Taj Mahal, the title track from his latest album, Time. Tom Menke featured that Wednesday night on The Late Show. Sun Seals before that, and Funky Bitch and Funk 49 from the James Gang started out that set of tunes. Music from Guided by Voices, Cage the Elephant, Arctic Monkeys Block Party at the bottom of the hour. We're an hour away from our long player for the week from Savoy Brown. Right now, this is Three Dog Night and Liar here at The Plus.

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Cage the Elephant and a Punchin' Bag from their album Tell Me I'm Pretty is what you just heard. Before that, Guided by Voices and the Puncher's Parade. Punching the Flowers from the new Death Cab for Cutie LP, I Built You a Tower. And Liar from Three Dog Night kicked off that set. Block parties. You know we play them all the time around here. And today, no different. Jim Hunter has a blue feel to his Friday block parties. The North Mississippi All-Stars, Rick Estrin and the Nightcats this afternoon. And we've got a block party for you now with Arctic Monkeys here at the Plus.

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The song All I Can Do, and in parentheses, is Cry, here at the Plus. Kim Simmons was kind of in a mess. Three of his players that had been with Savoy Brown for a long time left right before this album was recorded. They went to form Foghat, and Kim didn't know what to do. Recruited new players, including people from a group called Chicken Shack, that also gave us Christine McVie, by the way. And they got together and recorded one of my favorite albums of all time, Street Corner Talkin', and that gave us the long player for the week, All I Can Do, here at the Plus. There's a long song you haven't heard for a while. We'd like to play it for you. Please drop off your suggestions on our social media sites. We'll see if we can get to those in the weeks and months ahead. A couple more from Savoy Brown before we let the long player pass for another week. We'll also have some music from Chris Stamey, Midnight Oil, before this hour is over. Right now, let's get back to Savoy Brown. This is Ain't Gonna Worry here at the Plus.

0: 99 Plus KFMH wrapping up our long player segment for the week with some music, more music from Savoy Brown. Red Light Mama from their City Nights LP. Another one from Street Corner Talk and Tell Mama. And Ain't Gonna Worry here at the Plus. Not gonna worry if you're listening tomorrow because we've got some great stuff coming your way. Jim Hunter will have his And Now for Something Completely British show featuring, I think, some Fleetwood Mac tomorrow. Mary the Heartland is here from 1 until 3 with the Heartland Hootenanny. And, of course, Captain Steve in tomorrow night in the Blues Zone from 7 to 10, playing great blues music all evening long. Just keep your dials set here, as they used to say in radio. Got music from the Rolling Stones and Stones-like music, starting out with Alex Chilton and Chris Stamey and their take on Ruby Tuesday here at the Plus.
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Music from the Avent Brothers and Crosby, Stills, Nash & Young on the way. 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

99 Plus, KFMH, how are you? It is Friday. That means the weekend is straight ahead, and I'm looking forward to it. Hope you are as well. I'm going to go out and see some live music, Beaker Brothers and some Bill Douglas and Carrie Tucker and a couple of more acts all crammed into this weekend. Saw the Veelys last night in downtown Moline, Illinois, and live music. You just can't beat it. It makes your heart feel good. I'm Bill Clutho. We've got music from Joe Cocker and the Black Keys on the way. You just heard Kick Out the Jams from Samantha Fish. Before that, Either Way I Lose, also from Samantha. And that jukebox music from the Kinks, starting out the hour. Bottom of the hour, we've got a block party with Deep Purple this afternoon. Right now, little Joe Cocker and Shelter Me here at the Plus.

99 Plus KFMH. Music from the Grateful Dead on this Friday, from Shakedown Street and Fire on the Mountain. Before that, Where There's Smoke, There's Fire, from the new Black Keys LP called Peaches, and from an album called Cocker. He had several of those, just named Cocker. This is the one with the exclamation point. That was Shelter Me here at the Plus. Block parties, you know we play them all the time. Tommy Lang has breakfast blocks every weekday morning from 6 until 7, if those numbers are on your clock or your watch or whatever. Jim Hunter has a pair waiting for you this afternoon with Rick Estrin and the Nightcats and the North Mississippi All-Stars. We thought we'd go way back. Some Deep Purple in a block at 99 Plus KFMH.

99 Plus KFMH wrapping up our Deep Purple Block Party with the classic Woman from Tokyo. Before that, Space Truckin' Burn. And from 1968, Hush, I Thought I Heard Her Calling My Name. My name is Bill Clutho, and my name is out of here right now. Jim Hunter is up next. He's got block parties waiting for you this afternoon with Rick Estrin and the Nightcats, the North Mississippi All-Stars. Roberto is in at 7 o'clock tonight. Weekend crew ready to entertain you all weekend long. Please listen if you can. We'll leave you like we usually do on Fridays with Crosby, Stills, and Nash and 49 Bye-Byes. Make it a great Friday evening, everybody, and I'll see you tomorrow morning.

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from her album Blame It on Eve, that's Shamika Copeland with Heaven Help Us All. We also heard new Neil Young music there for you. The new album is called As Time Explodes and Daddy Went Walkin' and Sweet Judy Blue Eyes from the rest of Crosby, Stills, Nash & Young. Good afternoon. It's Jim Hunter. Here's a couple from the Stones.

99 plus KFMH, and from the Punk It Up contribute to the Rolling Stones. That is the UK Subs and the Dead Boys doing Paint It Black. Hit Me in the Head is new from the Foreign Tongues album, and Respectable from the Stones' Some Girls. I'm Jim Hunter. Looking forward to the weekend. I hope you are too. Hopefully it won't be as brutally hot for most of the weekend as it was last week. But we get through it because it is summertime, right? On the way, we've got Mark Knopfler. But first, here's some new Peter Gabriel. This is the Bright Side mix of a song called I Belonged to the Sky.

This one's not going to end well.

99 plus KFMH and Kingfish Ingram from Hard Road in Memphis. From One Deep River, Mark Knopfler doing This One's Not Going to End Well, and I Belong to the Sky, new from Peter Gabriel. Dare Tick, from their latest coming up, first it's Mumford & Sons.

from their album Coin-O-Matic, that is a Deer Tick with Dog Ears, and Mumford & Sons live from Red Rocks from their album Gentlemen of the Road, and I Will Wait. Got the John Spencer Blues Explosion finishing up the hour. First, here's Darlene Love.

0: Inside the World of the Blues Explosion from the John Spencer Blues Explosion, Darlene Love and Love Kept Us Fooling Around. Next hour, we've got a blues block from Joanna Connor. Some Stevie Ray on the way too, and Rockpile right after the top of the hour.
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99 Plus KFMH and the Pretty Reckless in the title track to their new album, Dear God. Video is very cool. Take It Easy, Baby from Pine Top Perkins, Rock Piles, When I Write the Book. Good afternoon, it's Jim Hunter, and it's time for a block party. This is Four from Joanna Connor.

She's got the funk, she's got the soul, she's got the blues, and she's got you all in her heart, Joe.

House Rules, Trouble Trouble, Feels So Good, and He's Mine from Joanna Connor in a Black Party here on 99 Plus KFMH. Got Black Parties throughout the day. Every weekday morning, we got the Black Party Breakfast with Tommy Lang. 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From the new album, Crawl Space of the Pantheon, here is Guided by Voices.

featuring late saxophonist Bobby Keys, known for his work with the Rolling Stones. That's Tolling Bells with Robert Cray from the album Take Your Shoes Off. Stevie Ray in there, guided by voices, and a tune called Advance Without Dropping. Yard Act coming up from their new album right now. Here is Derek and the Dominoes.

0: Public Image Limited and the title track to End of the World, New Beginnings from the Yard Act album. You're going to need a little music, and Roll It Over from Derek and the Dominoes. Wonder what they mean by that. On the way, we got some live music from the Grateful Dead. Also, Leon Russell from the Concert for Bangladesh. Steely Dan in just a bit.
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Johnny Reno and his Sax Maniacs doing Hit It, Get and Split. And from Countdown to Ecstasy, Steely Dan's Showbiz Kids. Got Bob Coratore from his new one coming up in just a bit. Right now, from Europe 72, it's The Grateful Dead.

99 plus KFMH and Throwing Muses from their album The Real Ramona and Counting Backwards. Shoes is from Bob Coratore and Friends, Jack Straw from the Dead. I'm Jim Hunter, and there's new John Spencer music out. It is called Songs of Personal Loss and Protest. This one is pretty good. It's called Give It Up.

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From Songs of Innocence, U2's This Is Where You Can Reach Me Now, and Give It Up for the Devil, new from John Spencer. Let's go back many, many years to one of the first benefit concerts ever, the Concert for Bangladesh, and Leon Russell.

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Yeah. She looked at me and she said, real slow, real soft, real sweet. 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

Leon Russell and friends doing Jumpin' Jack Flash and Youngblood from the Concert for Bangladesh, a 99+ KFMH, with music from Simon and Garfunkel finishing up the hour. First, new music from Mike Campbell and the Dirty Knobs.

0: little delightful tune from the Bridge Over Troubled Waters album from Simon and Garfunkel and Cecilia. Chris O'Leary from The Hardline and Lost My Mind and New Mike Campbell and the Dirty Knobs. That track is called More Than Gold. Next hour, we'll go back to Woodstock for 10 Years After and some live music from the Jay Giles Band. Janis Joplin coming up in just a bit.
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0: 99 plus KFMH and the Yonder Mountain String Band from their album Good Is True. That's called Blind. Charlie Musselwhite doing Stingaree. Janice at the top of the hour. It's Jim Hunter and one of the great performances from Woodstock, Alvin Lee, and 10 Years After.
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Gillian Welch and The Devil Had a Hold of Me from her album Hell Among the Yearlings. She either is coming or has been at the Engler Theater or Hampshire Auditorium, one of the two. Check her tour schedule because I just forgot. Paul McCartney from the new album The Boys of Dungeon End and Down South. And I'm Going Home by Helicopter from 10 Years After. Hope you're enjoying the show. I got new music from Peter Frampton for you now on 99+. KFMH, this features Tom Morello, a track called Lions at the Gates.

0: Well, hold on. This song has a little introduction to it. It ain't supposed to be sad, though you might feel it that way. It's a song about desperation. Every now and then we do get desperate. This is a song about L-O-V-E, and if you abuse it, you're gonna lose it, and if you lose it, you're gonna abuse it, and if you abuse it, you ain't gonna be able to choose it, cause you ain't gonna have it further on down the line, things ain't gonna be so fine, you're gonna be sitting there on your little machine, trying to look and keep it clean, you're gonna be playing bingo all night all alone, that's why you're sitting there by the telephone, and you know that she ain't going to call you. So you put on the TV and you're watching Johnny Carson segueing right into the Tomorrow Show, but that don't got to go, so you turn it off, you turn on the radio. The radio don't seem to get the click, so you say, hey man, I can't look at the split. You start to open up a little book and there's something there you got to overlook. You say, baby, you know there's something on my mind. You say, baby, there's something on my mind. I know that you're home and I know you ain't all alone. So you start walking over to a house. You get over to a house, you walk over to a door, you start pounding on the door. You say, open up the door, bitch, it's Woofa Goofa with the green teeth, let me in. Well, she opens up the door and then you just kind of walk up to her and say, baby. You look up way up at a green mascara and you say, oh my darling. You know, her and me was at the party as friends. Do not believe what they say. That's only gossip that they're telling you down the wisecrack line. You say, darling. Take your big curls and just squeeze them down, Rotumba. What's the name of that chick with the long hair?
1: Rapunzel.
0: That's right. Hey, Rapunzel. Hey, Reputa. Reputa the beauty. Hey, Reputa the beauty. Let me down your hair. Let me climb up to the ladder of your love. Because this Woofa Goofa saying to you, love comes once, and when it comes, you better grab it fast. Because sometimes the love you grab ain't going to last. And I believe I must her. You know, I think I must her. You know, baby, I think I must her. You know, I think I must her.

like a long candle current.

That lick at the beginning of that song is just kick-ass. When that ding-a-ding-a-ding comes in, man, I'm hooked. Walking the Dog from the great Rufus Thomas. Jay Giles Band doing Musta Got Lost. And new music from Peter Frampton. Finish up the hour with some Blind Faith right now, George and his Delaware Destroyers.

0: The great song Sea of Joy from Steve Winwood, Rick Gretsch, Ginger Baker, and Eric Clapton, better known as Blind Faith. Old Silver Bridge is new from J.P. Soares and Ann Harris from their Gypsy Blue Review record, and Who Do You Love from George Thorogood. Well, we made it to the end of the workday, which means the weekend is here. We got new music from Taj Mahal coming up, some live music from Samantha Fish's latest album, and a block from Little Ed and the Blues Imperials.
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99 Plus KFMH and Taj Mahal doing Talkin' Blues from the new one called Time with the Phantom Blues Band, and a great take on Sitting on Top of the World. The Angels Want to Wear My Red Shoes from Elvis Costello. And welcome to the weekend. It's Jim Hunter. Let's boogie with Little Ed and the Blues Imperials on the Plus.

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Still out there, still rocking, having a good time. Their latest album is really good. It's called Slideways. I'm Jim Hunter with Joe Jackson coming up in a little bit right now from her new release, Paper Doll Live. Here's Samantha Fish doing a blues classic.

99 plus KFMH and Papa Chubby live at G Bluey's, and nobody wants you when you're down and out. Joe Jackson's obvious song, and I Put a Spell on You, Samantha Fish from Paper Doll Live. Matthew William Vasquez finishing up the hour. First, let's go to Low Budget and a couple of tracks from the Kinks.

0: That's Matthew William Vasquez and Bushwick Blues and 99 Plus KFMH. Excellent guitar work on that song from the Claudettes' new album, Garage Glamour. That's called Whirlpool. Gallon of Gas and Misery from the Kinks. Next hour, we'll lead off with something from the Beatles' album, Let It Be. Got new music from Limegarden and some Bob Dylan on the way, too.
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99 plus KFMH, Scalia Volt from her album Burn the House Down and Ride. Breaking news from Larry McRae and his record Blues Without You. And I've Got a Feeling from the Beatles. Good evening, it's Jim Hunter, and here's Rod Stewart and Faces.

99 plus KFMH and the band We Were Promised Jetpacks from the album The Longer I Sleep, The Less I Dream. It's called Hanging In. Spooky Action, new from New Pornographers, and Memphis, Tennessee, cover the Chuck Berry tune from Rod Stewart and Faces. Got an early Todd Rundgren track to play for you. First, here's the band Lime Garden.

Two blues giants, Coco Taylor and Willie Dixon, doing Wang Dang Doodle. Todd's We Gotta Get You a Woman and Always Talking About You from Limegarden's new album called Maybe Not Tonight. Got new John Primer, a tribute to Theresa's Lounge is the name of the record. Play an old blues classic from that one, and Bob Dylan for you now.

Chicano Batman from the Talking Head tribute album called Everybody's Getting Involved and Cross-Eyed and Painless. John Primer covering She's 19 Years Old and You Want to Ramble from Bob Dylan's album Knocked Out Loaded. Hey, thanks so much for listening to the show today. My name is Jim Hunter. I'll be back tomorrow with And Now for Something Completely British at 11 o'clock featuring a tribute to Robin Trower. Right now I'm going to leave you on a very happy note with this one from Sly and the Family Stone. Have a good night.

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